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Bring that back. That's right. You heard it here first, baby. A number one smash hit climbing up the charts, baby. To quench your thirst, remember, you heard it here first.

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Don't you, Garbage? 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

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Give me some. Give me some. Lose the love. Lose the fun. 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